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4: How you feeling, Tank? Let's go, baby. It's Monday. Back to the hustle, back to the grind. You know how we going. Dynamic duo. Hot 107.9. 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Holiday phase two. 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
5: Yo.

It's facts. She said, what we doing, Tank? Zones 1 through 6, stand up. What's up with life? It's lit. Shout out to all my cancers out there, too. Happy birthday week. I know it get better. Who outside? Who activated? Come on. The biggest. This is 7 o'clock right here, live from the NCAA tournament. Come on. Yeah.

0: DJ Geronimo in here. Incog, what up? Paige, Bonnie Banks, what's up?
1: Getting religious with it.
0: What you say? No makeup.
1: The stars in the sky, I see me standing on top of it. We two accountants made a lot more than a lot of it. I'm with the fam.
0: Shout out to Camilton Road on the check-in. Riverdale, what's up?
1: Come for the game, game. No, there ain't no stopping it. Yeah.
0: What you say?
1: Game time.

High 107.9, we definitely tapped in. Shout out to the biggest. Mr. 8 O'Clock, my dog, Pretty Boy Tank is live in the ones and twos. You know what it is, guys. Shout out to everybody tapped in with me. We're going up right now. Come on, High 107.9. Zones 1 through 6. Where are my birthday people at? Yeah. 8 O'Clock mixtape, baby. Matter of fact, I said call me up right now. 404-741-1079. You want to get a birthday shout out in? I got you. Shout out to everybody tapped in with the biggest. How today's season? We here. How you feeling, man?

Atlanta's on Hip Hop Station, Hot 107.9. Stop the presses, man. Stop for a second one time. Having a couple technical difficulties, but we're finna go crazy. The biggest DJ Pretty Boy Tank, my brother, DJ Geronimo in here. Geronimo, Tank. I want to do something different though. Let's get to that brand new joint. You know what I'm talking about? I'm dropping up the bomb for it. Then the city ready for it. Shout out to Pluto. Shout out to my brother Pluto. One time for the East. One time for Zone 6. It's a win for the city. Holiday season. All my cancers. Happy birthday to all my cancers out there. Let's go. Brand new future. Konnichiwa. Let's do it. Oh, yeah. This is going to make you want to go to Magic City one time.

Brand new future right here. Ain't no authority when up you cut. 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

0: That's my dog right there.
1: Yes, sir.
0: Pretty boy Tank. Tank a died in the building. What's up, Tank?
1: Hey, man. Shout out to 8 p.m. 107.9 Monday through Friday. Hottest mix show in the world, Chris.
0: Hottest mix show in the damn country, of course, man. You know every time we step on the ones and twos in my seat, bro, we bring that A-game.
1: Yeah, man, we got to, man. We set the standard.
0: That's what I'm talking about, man. Shout out to NCAA. Our first annual NCAA tournament. We up here having a good time.
1: Right, right.
0: Playing the game. We got Hungry AF sponsored.
1: Shout out to Hungry AF, man.
0: Hungry AF, thank you for the wings and all that good. Hey, them Trae Young's, them Zone Sixes. Trae Young's lit.
1: Yeah, man.
0: I ain't gonna cap, man. Shout out to my dogs, man. Holiday season, guys. Listen, man, you killed it per usual, man.
1: Appreciate
0: everybody want to follow you on Instagram.
1: Hit me on all social media platforms at DJ Pretty Boy Tank.
0: And Tank, I'm telling you right now, I'm putting my order in for Thanksgiving.
1: Come on.
0: I know it's early.
1: You number one on the list.
0: But yeah, no, because I thought I was going to get one 4th of July.
1: Yeah, I ain't going to cap you down like
0: you
1: that.
0: You cap me down, bro. I thought you were going to have a couple, man. I ain't know you selling out like that, bro.
1: Yeah, man. Trap bunking.
0: I got to get me one, man, in November, man.
1: I got you, man. RSVP right now.
0: Holiday season, man. We definitely tapped in. More music on the way right here, less than 7 minutes. 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
1: Yay.
0: Yes, sir. We are here, man. Shout out to my dog, DJ Geronimo, in here. Pretty Boy Tank just killed it per usual. And yeah, we got two people going head to head tonight, man. you might know this guy, man. He's from the East Side. He got a hit record with Fetty Wap, going crazy right now. What's up, Runway?
2: What's sound, man? I hate I gotta beat the brakes all day.
3: I'm finna smack him. He just running.
2: I'm finna make the boy boo boo on his.
3: Hey, man, it's your boy Montana from the West, man. I'm finna smack him, gang. I'm finna give him.
0: Hey, look, I wanted you to play hook because this dude is crazy.
3: I'm finna give him number
0: to
3: smack.
2: I'm finna hang the boy upside down, all the money fall out of his pocket.
0: Oh, my God. That's how you going, bro, for the West?
3: I'm not going. He is trash. I can just see it in his face. He just talking.
0: Oh, my God. I like it. Now, who you play with, Wrong Way?
2: Georgia.
0: Who you playing with?
3: I'm finna go Ohio State just because he's doing that.
2: Somebody from the West Side.
0: Yeah.
2: You talking about he grew up with Ohio State?
0: Yeah.
3: I'm finna beat the break. Yeah, because you getting Georgia.
2: Yeah, I got to.
3: You look so trash, I might just let you pick my team.
0: Oh, my God.
2: Hey, look, man. I'm telling you.
3: I might just let him pick my team.
2: The boy got to call me help, man. It's
3: dirty, man. It don't matter,
0: game. Off. We going to see.
2: Like, get what he like. He just took his helmet off.
0: Oh, my God. Trell, come here. All right, man. They about to get on the sticks, man. I got my other partner in here, of course, Don Trell, Day 1, A1. What's up, big dog?
4: What's going on, my boy?
0: Trell, you
4: going
0: to get on the sticks, man?
4: Ready.
0: Come on, man. Who you play with?
4: Any black quarterback.
0: I don't think it. I don't think it's too many good black quarterbacks right now. Who is? Florida State? Florida?
4: Ole Miss.
0: Okay, Florida. Okay. Yeah, You're right.
4: Georgia Tech don't got a black quarterback, but we know.
0: Okay, DK, you in here? What's up, DK?
5: Good.
0: You in here? You good?
5: Yes, sir.
0: You jumping on the sticks? All right, we having a good time, man. It's the NCAA first annual takeover right here at Hot 107.9. 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We having a good time right here. 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

0: Let me know if it's weak or wet. Every day, track for track. Every day. Champion, let me see where you at. Champion on a Friday smash. 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Where you from? Put your side on the mouth.
1: 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We about to start this bar for bar vibes. 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
2: 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All you have to do is hit the email up at bar for bar. 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What's up, B-Dog?
3: What's the word, man?
2: Man, where you calling from, bro?
3: Man, I'm from St. Louis, Missouri, but I'm out here in Atlanta.
2: That's what I'm talking about, man. Well, congratulations, man. You on bar for bar. You ready to turn up?
3: Yes, sir. Let's do it.
2: All right, cool, man. Well, today you are facing our three-day champ, man, Persona, who is trying to secure that eighth spot for the bar for bar playoffs, but I feel like you got other plans, right?
3: Yes, sir, absolutely.
2: All right, cool. Introduce your record to the city one time.
3: Man, it's called Make Way, man. This ain't nothing but a record just kind of solidifying my interest.
2: All right, let's go.

0: Yes, sir. The one and only LJ right there holding it down, my dog, man. I like that record right there, bro.
1: Sure, appreciate you.
0: Now, listen, man, how long you been rapping?
1: Well, I've been rapping since I was 7, man. I'm 24 now.
0: Okay, cool. Well, I was the whole you were saying, but I've been rapping since I was 6 and I'm 59. Thank you, man. Well, listen, man, why do you feel like you can win bar for bar?
1: But I feel like it ain't really nobody who sound like me. You know what I'm saying? I'm bringing a unique sound to a city.
0: Okay, cool. Well, I like your voice, man. Pause, but you know, at the same time, you know, you sound like, I feel like it's unique. It's different.
1: I appreciate you.
0: It stands out, if that makes sense.
1: Yes, sir.
0: All right, cool. Well, listen, man, when we get you back on the phone, you are going to talk face-to-face to our 3-day champion persona, man. You ready for that?
1: Yes, sir.
0: All right, man. So that is the One Hip Hop Station. 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

0: 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I know you want a free feature, free video. 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
2: 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Will it be the north side, the east side, the west side, or the south side? Bar for bar is one of the biggest up-and-coming platforms for everybody in my city, man. I love it. I love the exposure. Shout out to everybody out there. It's taking over the city, man. All you got to do right now is hit up the email at bar1079@gmail.com. I got the champion on the phone trying to secure that eighth spot, that eighth and final spot, of course, for bar playoffs.
3: Yep.
2: That's coming very, very soon. Very the one soon. And only Persona Jackson. What's up, brother?
4: How you doing, Holiday? Woo!
2: Persona, man, you are going up against the one and only LJ Hymns, man. How you feel about that?
4: Not another him.
2: Listen.
4: Another him. Here we go.
2: He said you're very talented, but he got other plans for you to lose today, sir.
3: That's what
2: he's
3: saying.
4: Oh, my goodness gracious, man. We're going to have to do something about these cats, man.
2: All right, listen, man. Tell them all action, no talking. Let's go. Introduce your record, bro.
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0: Yes, Sirski, the one and only Persona Jackson right there. Our three-day champion going for his fourth win today. That boy said he can smell that championship. He is finna get that eighth spot, Moran. That boy said he is the last entry to our playoffs.
1: Man, the play-ins is real, man.
0: He's not playing, man. So we gonna see, guys. All right, today is the day. Holiday season right here. We'll get you back on the phone, Persona. You gotta talk to the challenger, all right?
2: Yes, sir.
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0: Hey, Holiday, you think they got what it take, man? Man, it's bar for bar right here on Hot 107.9. Might well made it, DJ Holiday. And they better have what it take, Holiday. Bar for bar. You know what I'm saying? This Might Well and DJ Holiday ain't nothing bigger than this. It's bar for bar, man. You only get one chance.
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2: 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Back at it, of course, man. Bar for bar, part two right here. We got the challenger and our champion on the phone. Persona is going for his fourth win today, trying to secure that eighth spot, eighth and final spot for those bar for bar playoffs that are coming around the corner. We cannot wait for that either. Now, I have the challenger on the phone. LJ, what's up, bro?
3: What's that word, man?
2: Now, how you feeling about your chances tonight, man? You are going up against, like I said, our three-day champ, Persona. You feel like you can beat him, right? You heard his song?
3: Yes, sir. I feel good about it, man. You know, he's a very talented young man, but like I said before, I don't feel like nobody really coming. I'm coming.
2: Now, listen, he said you just in the way.
4: Yeah.
2: He pretty much finna sweep you, just like he swept everybody else. How you feel about that?
3: Man, you know,
2: time's
3: gonna tell. You know, I hope that, you know, your
2: voters
3: can back that up.
2: Ooh, words can back that up. We're gonna see. Persona, how is it gonna feel if you get a fourth win today, brother? One win away, of course, from the big situation.
5: Holiday is gonna feel amazing. It's gonna feel super. Once again, it's gonna be God. Like, God gonna be the reason.
2: How's the reaction been in the community and your peers and stuff like that, hearing you on the radio every day?
5: The community loving it. I'm getting calls, everybody loving it. I'm getting girls calling me like, I heard you on the radio. Everybody saying they heard me on the radio, man.
2: Don't worry about them, man.
4: They're gonna
2: want you to spin that shit.
4: Yeah.
2: Spin that.
4: And the jail went number one today, too.
2: Yeah, man. Well, listen, man, congratulations on everything, bro. But today, like I said, we're gonna see what you're gonna do. And yeah, man, that's pretty much it, bro. All right, you ready?
5: I'm ready.
2: Ain't about us, ain't about them. It's about you guys. Call in right now and let me know who you want to go and move on to the next day. We're going to see, guys. Will it be Persona Jackson going for his fourth win today, or will it be LJ, our brand new contestant, trying to take Persona out? We're going to see, man. Holiday season right here on Atlanta's Only Hip Hop Station. 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
1: Yes, sir. Y'all ready for this?
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0: o'clock. Let's get to these phone lines one time and see who's moving to the next day for Bar for Bar. What these results looking like, my dog? Bar for Bar, who you got?
1: LJ. Make way.
0: Bar for Bar, who you taking?
1: RJ.
0: Bar for Bar, who you going with?
1: That boy, LJ.
0: Bar for Bar, who you taking?
1: LJ Hellum.
0: Yes, sir. Bar for Bar, who you taking?
2: LJ.
0: Bar for Bar, who you got?
1: Feed up for Son of Nation.
0: Bar for Bar, who you taking?
1: LJ Hellum.
0: Bar for Bar, who you got?
1: LJ Hellum.
0: Bar for Bar, who you got?
2: LJ, make way.
0: And just like that, LJ has won. He has taken over the seat for Son of Jackson.
3: Wow.
0: My dog.
3: Wow.
0: Oh, man.
3: Didn't see that coming.
0: What an upset on a Monday. What the hell? What the helly?
3: What the helly? This how we popping off. Oh, well.
0: That's how y'all want to do it, man. Y'all fighting for that eighth spot. I see you, man.
3: Hey, man.
0: Well, congratulations to LJ. He came through, man. He took my dog Persona off the board, and that's pretty much what it is, man. Shout out to LJ. Moving over to the next day, he is our brand new champion. He will live to fight tomorrow.
3: Sure will.
0: And start all over again. So if you want to go head-to-head with LJ, make sure you hit that email up right now, bar4bar1079@gmail.com. 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
3: Yes, sir.
0: And when do you need to be in there, Moran?
3: Yeah, your number and your song clean.
0: Say that one more time, my brother.
3: And your phone number and your song clean.
0: And yeah, man, you could be definitely just like LJ and Persona going head to head for bar, all right? It's Atlanta's number one hip hop station, Hot 107.9. Thank you so much, man, for tapping in. 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We really appreciate it. We feel the love and the support, I promise you, man. So thank you guys so much, all right? Top of the hour, the one and only DJ Geronimo's live on the ones and twos. 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

0: ones and twos. Make sure you follow him on Instagram at DJ Geronimo. He's not done yet. Less than 7 minutes away. He's coming right back right here on Hot 107.9. Let's go.
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0: 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Somebody tell them people Mr. Hem is here.
1: Whoa, whoa, whoa, whoa, whoa, whoa.
0: Mr. Hem.

0: I'm him. 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Somebody tell them people Mr. Hem is here.
1: Whoa, whoa, whoa, whoa, whoa, whoa.
0: Mr. Hem is here.
1: Whoa, whoa, whoa, whoa.
2: I say my DJ is Geronimo.
3: Oh my God, oh my God, oh my God, hey, oh my God, oh my God.

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0: Why couldn't I? When they only 13, why shouldn't I? Only platinums on the wrist, how hood am I? 25 year run, how good am I? Oh my God, Rolls Royce all electric. Oh my God, spectacular the specter. Oh my God, he called a phone talking reckless. Oh my God, I had to wake up for breakfast. There's a guest list for the necklace. 84 carats playing Tetris. Oh my God, I'm LV and Y3. Oh my God, King pushing YG.
1: Oh my God. Oh my God, oh my God, hey, oh my God, oh my God, oh my God.
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0: crazy. Shout out to my guy, Miranda Man. You know what it is. Holiday season. Less than 7 minutes away. 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

0: got a little bit more time, guys. Y'all sticking with me? 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Okay, cool.
1: I think so, bro.
0: Okay, cool. Holiday season, man. Shout out to everybody that tapped in for the NCAA tournament, too, as well, man.
1: It was fun, man.
0: It was fun. And shout out to Hungry AF for feeding us all that good old food, all right? Holiday season, less than 7 minutes. I got some Belly Gang Kush. But right now, I go Cardi B on Hot 107.9.

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7: Yep, tomorrow morning we're back at it once again. And listen, man, we got to go to that Morning Hustle court to defend your boy. Who you defending tomorrow, Alton?
8: Yeah, man, my boy called me. He was just going to the Verizon store. And somebody stole his car.
9: Wait, okay. At the Verizon store?
8: He went to the Verizon store and somebody stole his car.
9: Order in the court. Because I heard that man was there to rob the damn store.
8: That's not the point.
9: What?
8: His car got stolen. If I'm robbing somebody, I want to rob in peace.
9: Objection.
8: You the judge. How you going to object?
9: Exactly, object it.
8: That's for a lawyer.
9: You don't know what you're doing.
7: I don't know how you're going to do it, but tomorrow you got to defend your boy. Morning Hustle Court.
9: Who are you defending? Session.

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0: Atlanta's on Hip Hop Station, Hot 107.9, DJ Holiday. It's 7 o'clock, guys. About to say goodbye to the radio. Unfortunately, it's my time to go, but I'm about to go outside and hang out for a little bit with a couple of cancels I know.
1: For sure.
0: You know, have a good time. Moran, how was your day, man?
1: Man, my day overall was good, busy, got some great news, and yeah, man, just been back and forth on the phone, just, you know, handling stuff.
0: Okay, cool.
1: Nothing bad, though. Nothing
0: okay, bad. Cool. All right, you know, phone calls are always good.
1: Yeah.
0: Well, especially money involved.
1: Yes.
0: Thank
1: yes,
0: you
1: yes.
0: so much. God bless. Shout out to everybody tapping in. We really appreciate y'all, man. We will be back tomorrow, same place, same time, right here at 7 p.m. sharp. It's Atlanta's only hip hop station. It's Hot 107.9. We gone.
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I hear you like I'm young. You better not ever go to cell block one. To any that talk to him and they in love, just make sure you hide your little sister from him. 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And Baka got a weird case, why is he around? Certified lover boys, certified pedophiles. 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

slaves. Atlanta was the mecca, building railroads and trains. 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You run to Atlanta when you

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1: Early in the morning, late at night. It don't even matter what time it is. 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
1: She ain't even all that. Like, ain't even like that. Ain't her mama

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2: Yep, tomorrow morning we're back at it once again. And listen, man, we got to go to that Morning Hustle court to defend your boy. Who you defending tomorrow, Alton?
3: Yeah, man, my boy called me. He was just going to the Verizon store. And somebody stole his car.
4: Wait, okay. At the Verizon store?
3: Yeah, he went to the Verizon store and somebody stole his car.
4: Order in the court. Because I heard that man was there to rob the damn store.
3: That's not the point.
4: What?
3: His car got stolen. If I'm robbing somebody, I want to rob in peace.
4: Objection.
3: You the judge. How you going to object?
4: Exactly, objected.
3: That's for a lawyer.
4: You don't know what you're doing.
2: I don't know how you're going to do it, but tomorrow you got to defend your boy. Morning Hustle Court.
4: Who are you defending?
2: Session.
4: Huh?

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1: Come in.
2: Uncle Jay, can you tell me another Claret story, please?
1: Okay, you ready?
2: Yeah.
3: Here we go.
1: There once was a woman named Sue who was in an accident and didn't know what to do.
2: Did she call 855 Jay Sanders?
1: No, she didn't call me.
2: Who'd she call?
1: Let's just say she didn't call a trial attorney.
2: She didn't?
1: Nope.
2: What happened then?
1: Well, it didn't turn out the way it should've.
4: Oh, no!
1: Now listen.
5: This ain't funny, so don't you dare laugh.
1: Sue was down, down bad.
4: Bad.
1: And even with broken bones, Sue didn't even get 20 bands.
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1: No,

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1: Well,
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2: Yep, tomorrow morning we're back at it once again. And listen, man, we got to go to that Morning Hustle court to defend your boy. Who you defending tomorrow, Alton?
3: Yeah, man, my boy called me. He was just going to the Verizon store. And somebody stole his car.
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4: Order in the court. Because I heard that man was there to rob the damn store.
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1: I'm Shane Cummins, a real client of 855, Jay Sanders. 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

0: where they had to go to the front of my neck to get to the back with three plates in my neck. 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
2: 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Incognito will be back on Monday, and you know we still having giveaways. 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

0: y'all, what's up? 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
1: Good morning. I'm Denise Stunbar with Top Stories. Only two more days for the FIFA Fan Festival at Centennial Olympic Park. That's today and tomorrow. Today, Spain plays France for a semifinal. That game is in Dallas, Texas. Tomorrow, the excitement grows as the semifinal match comes to Atlanta between Argentina and England. Police have made an arrest after an 18-year-old high school graduate was senselessly killed in a quadruple shooting Friday. Yesterday, friends and family held a vigil to remember Jawan McDowell. He was one of four people shot at an apartment complex in Atlanta's 04th Ward. Homicide detectives have charged two teens with this murder. More on that story on the way. Checking weather, 73 right now, cloudy skies, more chances of rain, keeping the afternoon temperatures around 85. I'm Denise Dunbar on Atlanta's number one hip-hop station and the new home of the Morning Hustle, Hot 107.9.

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0: murder. The American Red Cross is raising alarms about its blood supply for emergencies. 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Summer is generally a tight time for blood supply because their regular donors may be on vacation. The Red Cross is especially in need of O positive and B negative blood. 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

0: Put me any place on the map, cause I'm him. 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
0: Mr. Hem.

0: Moana in theaters on us. But don't even trip. Incognito will be back on Monday, and you know we still having giveaways. Keep up with us at POTC.LIVE, and we right back at it on the Money on Monday at 3 o'clock. You post it on the Kona.
1: It's Young Miami. Congratulations to Incognito and DJ Mrs. for having the biggest show in the city. 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
1: 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All right, the lowdown's coming up next. What we got?
2: Well, they out here saying Teyana Taylor can't sing. It's getting real nasty on the internet.
3: Girl like that.
2: Oh, well, I'll tell you exactly why. Also, it looks like Boosie Badass has topped herself.
1: Yikes.
2: 1 second. That's not what I meant. 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What is that even better?
1: 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Right. 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
2: He done did it again. Y'all never gonna believe what he done got himself. 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You're never gonna believe what he got himself into this time. Okay.
1: Kids,
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25: 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Shanice, what's going on? 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
32: Hey, it's my agent Simone and Dr. Harrison. 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
1: it's the Morning Hustle. Ship.
0: Well, yeah, L'Oreal, Kyle Santillan, Alta Walker's here.
1: I couldn't wait. I was waiting for you to finish.
0: Right. Oh, shit. I almost said it for real. All right, look, we're talking about whether or not adult children should be taking care of their aging parents, because some of y'all are foul.
1: Yeah, some of y'all are still living off your parents, which is outrageous.
0: Well, you know how we feel about it. What do you say? The phone lines are open right now. Holla at us.
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0: 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Come. Mr. Morning Hustle, L'Oreal, Kyle Santilli, and Alton Walker. And the lowdown's coming up next. What are we talking about?
1: Well, Stefan Diggs is saying, not so fast. And it looks like Brad Pitt is actually not the father anymore. We'll talk all about it coming up in the lowdown.
0: That's going down in 10 minutes. Don't move.
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0: Hey, yo, it's the Morning Hustle with L'Oreal and Kyle Santillan. And wake up with the Morning Hustle every day for a chance to get paid up to $1,000 on the Morning Hustle $1,000 cash grab.
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0: 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L'Oreal, Kyle Santillan, Alton Walker.
1: And I don't know why, but Alton never puts on lotion. Maybe it's because he doesn't have any. Well, guess what? You know what could get you lotion? $1,000. Mm-hmm. How do you get $1,000? With the cash grab. 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We'll give you 10 questions, 60 seconds. Get them all right. You will walk away with enough money for lotion.
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It is Atlanta's number one hip-hop station, Hot 107.9. My Asia in the midday. I do have your chance to win Young Thug tickets. You know, yesterday we popped it off. We announced that YSL is having an official concert for Young Thug. This is first time back home, first official concert. Major shout out to Live Nation. If you want to win these tickets, I got them. Posted on the Corner got them. DJ Holiday got them. So your chance to win is really, really high. Also, make sure you wake up every single morning with The Morning Hustle. Follow them on Instagram at The Morning Hustle Show. Here's the first song of the day.

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2: She ain't even all that. 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Ain't no

My Asia in the Midday on Atlanta's number one hip hop station, Hot 107.9. Young Thug will be here Sunday, September 20th. If you want to see him, if you love YSL, if you are a big fan, then I'm going to tell you how you can win in 6 minutes. It's

0: 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Now, our phone lines have already been going crazy, and it's only been one day. Literally, we made this major announcement yesterday, and when I tell you the phone lines were ringing for at least 30 minutes, the New Generation Tour, Young Thug, YSL, Sunday, September 20th, is going to be at Lakewood Amphitheater. If you want to win these tickets, I need you to have some energy. I need you to really, really be a Young Thug fan. And you know what? Tickets do go on sale this Friday morning at 10 a.m., but I got a pair that I'm giving away right now. So call me up, 404-741-1079, if you want to win these Young Thug tickets. One more time, that's 404-741-1079. Let's tap into the weather report.
1: I'm Chesley McNeil, meteorologist for 11 Live News. Mostly cloudy skies this afternoon with scattered showers. Thunderstorms are possible. We are not looking for any severe weather to be around at all, but the rain could be heavy at times. Cool again this afternoon. Highs will be in the low 80s thanks to the cloud cover and the rain. Temperatures will gradually warm up as we move through the week. We'll see a little bit more in the way of sunshine each and every day and hold on to a low threat for showers and thunderstorms mainly during the afternoons. Back into that summertime pattern. In fact, back to the 90s by Thursday. I'm meteorologist Chesley McNeil with your 11 Live Weather Impact Team. Enjoy today.
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2: Come in.
3: Uncle Jay, can you tell me another Claret story, please?
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0: hip hop station, Hot 107.9. I know that everybody wants to see Young Thug, and guess what? I got the tickets. Thank you for calling Domino's.
1: Hello? I'm trying to win some tickets for Young Thug.
0: You said you want the Young Thug pizza?
1: Yes, I do.
0: What toppings you want on the Young Thug pizza?
1: Extra cheese.
0: Oh, you like to participate. Who is this?
1: My name is LaToya. I'm calling from Henry County.
0: Okay, Henry County, Southside. So if I let you win these tickets, who are you going to take with you?
1: I'm going to take my husband.
0: Oh, what's his name?
1: Kevin.
0: Why are you laughing?
1: He's here right here.
0: Who is one person that you think Thug should bring out?
1: Future.
0: Oh, yeah. That would be amazing. And Future just dropped. You like that new Future album?
1: Yes, I do. I like it.
0: All right. I'm going to stop asking you a lot of questions. You headed to see Young Thug.
1: Thank you.
0: You're welcome. And if you didn't win today, then you definitely have more chances to win. I got the tickets all week long. Incognito, DJ Mrs. got the tickets, and DJ Holiday got the tickets. But we got to get ready for that daily dish. So Ari Kari just walked in, and she is scrolling trying to figure out what tea she is going to spill with the daily dish coming up in an 11 o'clock hour. It's Hot 107.9.
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It's My Asia in the Midday. You know what I love about Hot 107.9? We have one of the most popping YouTube channels with some of your favorite celebrities and radio personalities. All you got to do is tap in. 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

0: 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It's My Asia in the Midday. You know, we're getting you ready for that daily dish, serving you entertainment news one bite at a time.
1: It's your girl, Ari Kari. Step into my office. And we're going to step into some topics. I've been scrolling. Tommy Lee, I think we need to talk. And Miracle Watts, I guess congratulations. I don't know. We're going to get into it.
0: The shade. Daily dish in 6 minutes. It's

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It's new on Hot 107.9.

0: 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You already know my favorite time of the show, The Daily Dish. What's up?
1: It's your girl, Ari Kari, and I have been scrolling.
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1: Firstly, congratulations to the Michael family, or excuse me, the Jackson family. The biopic for Michael has crossed $1 billion. Mm. First biopic to ever do that in history.
0: That's amazing.
1: Hey, can I hold a dollar?
0: I know, right?
1: If y'all got a billion, you know, you could give me about
0: maybe
1: two.
0: Maybe five.
1: You know, give me 20,000. I don't know.
0: Right.
1: But so happy for them. Speaking of people who have big news, good or bad, I guess, Tommy Lee locked up. They just let her out.
0: Mm.
1: She was in Miami for the FIFA Fest, and I guess something happened where she was let in, but she wasn't supposed to be. And then they saying she snuck in, and she saying, no, I was let in here. And then now that she's out of jail because they arrested her for trespassing,
0: mm-hmm.
1: she's saying, hey, when y'all go to jail, it's not news, so why is my going to jail news? Y'all have y'all own issues that you need to worry about and not mine.
0: Right.
1: Now, this is the same time Tommy Lee that was seen out with Solange's son not that long ago. So I don't really know how I feel. I'm just like, girl, maybe let's stay home.
0: Yeah, because at this point, if you're a public figure, then why are you getting mad because people are tapping into your tea? Like, what are you mad about?
1: Well, and you getting arrested is news. I think that that's something people care about.
0: Right.
1: But again, she was
0: better yet, how about you just buy the ticket? That's the solution.
1: Let's buy a ticket. You don't have to try to get in for free because you're known. Which mm-hmm. one is it? Are you known and you get in for free, or are you a nobody and no one should know what you're doing?
0: Exactly.
1: I'm so confused. Well, congratulations kind of are in order for Miracle Watts. You know, her and Tyler Lepley have been engaged for a very long time, and mm-hmm. he bought her a car recently.
0: Okay.
1: He got her a very, very nice Mercedes truck.
0: Mm.
1: However, why I say congratulations-ish, because y'all have been engaged for so long, you have got the house, the car, the kids, everything.
0: And everything but the baby.
1: No, she had the baby.
0: She got the baby.
1: Yes.
0: Oh my God, I missed the baby.
1: She got everything but the wedding band. You can get a car and not a wedding band. I want to ask the listeners, how long is too long to be engaged? Y'all done did everything but crossed the finish line at the courthouse.
0: Or I got a better one to add on to that. Ladies, if the man is buying you everything, giving you the world, but he's not putting emphasis on commitment, do you just take the things and be like, hey, I don't care about marrying him? Or what do you do?
1: Ooh, now that's tea for me.
0: Call us up, 404-741-1079. We got a topic. It's hot.
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8: May we please pause for a minute of prayer. Oh dear God, creator of the entire universe, we stop what we are doing to say thank you and to let you know that we appreciate having you in our lives. 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You did not let the sea stop Moses. You parted the waters. You did not allow the wall to stop Joshua. You made the wall come tumbling down. You didn't allow the giant to stop David. 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

0: that, you know, we just wrapped up that Daily Dish with Ari Kari. And we're talking about Miracle Watts and Tyler Lepley. Obviously, they've been engaged for a long time.
1: This is where Uno the Goat said, calling from Atlanta.
2: So the question is, how long is too long to be engaged? Or does it not even matter?
1: It don't matter.
2: Why you say it don't matter? You don't think if you and your lady, you have the house, y'all have cars, y'all have a life together, y'all shouldn't go down to the courthouse and make it right?
1: Stop being greedy. Ooh. Marriage ain't nothing but a piece of paper.
2: Ooh. Why is it a piece of paper? You love them. You don't want
1: them
2: to...
1: That's a piece of paper. Stop being greedy.
2: Are you married?
1: Everybody listening. No, I was. Everybody listening to the station. Stop being greedy.
0: Ooh. What's your name? Where you from again?
1: It's Uno the God Said. Look me up on unoworld.com. And I'm from Atlanta. Not living in Atlanta. I'm born in Atlanta. Raised in Atlanta.
0: And how long was your marriage?
1: 2 years.
0: And you think it's a piece of paper? You wouldn't do it again?
1: Yeah. It's still a piece of paper.
0: Man, bye. You ain't making no sense.
2: This is crazy. But I guess he gonna get married again to that lady. I'm sorry.
0: Well, you know we gotta get ready for that lemon pepper lunch mix. DJ Jazzy T just walked in the studio.
3: What it do, boo?
0: What up, my East Side sister?
3: You know, it's time, right?
0: I'm ready.
3: Yes, it's time to turn the city up in the lemon pepper lunch mix on Hot 107.9.
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6: Hustlers, this is your time to speak out. We are opening up the phone lines tomorrow to see how you feel about the investigation going on in the death of Nolan Wells.
3: Yes, 18 years old. He went missing. His body was found later on. And of course, none of his friends, none of his white friends, knew what happened to him.
6: Mm-hmm.
7: Yeah.
3: Now you got people speaking out, saying they're his best friends.
6: Yeah.
3: And the parents don't even know them.
6: No doubt. And the fight continues, man. A lot of people have gotten on board with the investigation. And we kind of want to see how you're feeling about things. A lot of talk on the internet. But tomorrow we're going to talk about it on the radio. All right? Tomorrow morning it goes down right here on the Morning Hustle Show.
3: Yeah, because we all tell our friends to leave us without our keys.

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0: 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It's about that time. It's the Lemon Pepper Lunch Mix with your girl, DJ Jazzy T, checking in with you. It's my Asia the Midday.
1: What up,
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0: boy Fat Smack, and this lemon pepper lunch mix with my Asia, Simone, on Hot 107.9. I like my lemon pepper wing with a little dazzle of that hot stuff on there. You know what I'm talking about? You dig, smack a down.
1: This how you popping it off, Jazzy T? Uh-oh.

0: Ooh, Jazzy, you in your bag right now. Young Thug, we got tickets. The whole entire station you can win Monday, Tuesday, Wednesday, Thursday, and Friday. You think Thug gonna bring Gunna out, Jazzy?
1: You know, I hope so. Because why not at this point?
0: Right.
1: I'm gonna bring them out.
0: They gotta be cool.
1: Do it for the city, baby.
0: Let's roll.

say, Jazzy T? By the way, she's looking for a boo. Hit up Jazzy T in her DMs at DJ Jazzy T on Instagram right now. She does respond back, and she follows back, too.

0: that lemon pepper lunch mix. This is what Jazzy T does on a Tuesday. What's up, my girl?
1: We always go up on a Tuesday, baby. I love, you know, coming in this thing, giving this good energy to the city. What up, Aisha, baby?
0: Man, I take this energy all day. I was falling asleep at first. I'm up now.
1: Yeah, we all up, baby.
0: Now, look, Usher and Chris Brown, they're teaming up for the R&B tour. Y'all already know that. We are sending one lucky winner. So if that is you and your friend, if you want to experience Vegas, we are flying somebody out. You want to get flued out September 5th, all you got to do is log on to our website right now, hotspotatl.com. You register to win two flights, two nights in a hotel, and two tickets to the show. I don't know where those seats are, but it's Vegas. It is going crazy. It's going up. So if you want to be that winner, hotspotatl.com. Jazzy T, you coming back in what, 6 minutes or 7 minutes?
1: You already know, baby. I'm going to say 6-7.
0: About 6-7. It's all right.
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13: 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The sermon encouraged us to dig deep, to remove bad habits, counterproductive decisions, destructive desires, and even a few dead memories, which will frequently haunt our decision-making powers. We were reminded that sustained elevation is dependent upon an unshakable foundation. If we are unsure about our elevation, more likely than not, it's because we are building upon an unstable foundation. And instead of shoring up our foundation through excavation, we just continue to build on insecure ground. So I want to leave you with this one thought today. It is not possible to elevate to your highest potential until you have first excavated an unreliable foundation.
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15: I'm Shane Cummins, a real client of 855 Jay Sanders. We were on 285. I was in the back seat of the car. My fiance was in the front seat of the car, and my stepmother was actually driving. A truck driver actually like fell asleep and swiped us. The car spun around a few times. I injured my neck in several places. My wife had various injuries as well. My stepmother, she had injuries. I had Julian, they had other lawyers. So I believe my stepmother got like 10,000. My wife got like 17,000, and I got 330,000. And I wasn't even driving, I was in the back seat. So thank you, Jay Sanders. 330,000, I did. And listen, Julian has helped so many of my cousins and family members and friends over the years. So many people. Julian, go ahead, you write real quick.
16: I'm Jay Sanders, and choosing the right lawyer matters. So if you've been in an accident, call 855-JAY-SANDERS.
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33: Yo, what up, though? It's your girl, Claressa the Goat Shields, and this is a lemon pepper lunch mix with my Asia Simone. Ice. I like my wings buffalo with some ranch. 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
1: If I call up your shorty right now, she picking up.
0: It's a Lippin' Purple Lunch Mix, baby.

Thug coming back to the city. We got your chance to win. Make sure y'all tune in and post it on the corner today. 3 p.m. they got you. 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

I'm a me. Yes, Jazzy T is closing out that Lemon Pepper Lunch Mix. That girl deserves a big round of applause. A big round of applause, Jazzy. Make sure you tell everybody where to follow you right now. Where can they tap in?

0: last night by Asia.
1: I'm telling you, I got to catch one of them games,
0: Jazzy.
1: Come
0: on, Jazzy. Man. Pull up on me. You know what? This Sunday, we play Chicago Sky. You know my girl Angel Reese, former team.
1: Yes.
0: So you know how we come at Gateway Arena. Meet me there. Beat me there.
1: You know what's so crazy? A lot of people don't know you from the East Side, or maybe they do know. They don't know everything you do, so this is all about you right now. Tell the city, talk it, just pop it right now for the
0: city. So every Saturday, you can catch me and my girl Mandy B with Off the Clock at 6 p.m., 6 to 8 p.m. every Saturday right here on Hot 107.9. Again, you can catch me at all the Atlanta Dream games. This Thursday, I'll be at Knock Music House. Saturday, I got an event, a morning event. Man, I'm just doing big things. Next week, I'll be in Chicago. So, unfortunately, I won't be here with you, my agent, but that's okay. I'll be in Chicago for the WNBA All-Star Week. And, yeah, man, I'm just doing big things, you know.
1: Yeah, you are. That's an understatement. You know how we come about you, Jazzy. We don't play about you, and we appreciate you every single Tuesday. Make sure y'all follow her on Instagram at DJ Jazzy T. More music on the way in 6 minutes, and I got to get y'all ready for tea time at 125. 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

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I got to get you ready for tea time, information for the culture, everything the city needs. 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More details in 6 minutes. 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
0: All right, so I told y'all last week that Ludacris is pulling up to give us two free concerts. Not one, but two. He is supposed to be performing at the Fan Festival today. You know, they're going to have, like, food, drinks, big vibes, big energy. That's all today at Centennial Olympic Park. And then, of course, on Sunday, he's going to close it out at Piedmont Park. So if you want to pull up and see Ludacris, then make sure you head over to that Fan Festival website. Get your tickets. It's absolutely free. Also, daylight savings time may be a thing of the past. The U.S. House of Representatives is set to vote to make this thing permanent. So that basically would eliminate them changing the time like twice a year. You know, biannually, they change the time. It either springs forward or falls back. But they just want to do away with it all together. If this goes into effect, that just means that during the winter, there'll be later sunrises. And then, of course, during the summertime, it's still the way around. President Trump is in support of this. And I don't know how this is affecting everything, but they're basically saying that daylight savings time actually is messing a bag up. It's messing with people's finances. It's just an inconvenience. And I don't know how. I don't even know you can control the time. I thought that was up to God, but that's neither here nor there. It's my Asia Simone. That is tea time. If you missed any of my stories today, then head over to hotspotatl.com. Drake, Nice For What? Good throwback. Coming up in 6 minutes. It's hot.
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1: Come in.
2: Uncle Jay, can you tell me another Claret story, please?
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0: DJ Geronimo is in the studio right now dancing to the hottest song of the summer. 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
3: Hustlers, this is your time to speak out. We are opening up the phone lines tomorrow to see how you feel about the investigation going on in the death of Nolan Wells.
4: 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He went missing. His body was found later on. And of course, none of his friends, none of his white friends, knew what happened to him.
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3: 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A lot of people have gotten on board with the investigation, and we kind of want to see how you're feeling about things. 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Tomorrow morning it goes down right here on the Morning Hustle Show.
4: Yeah, because we all tell our friends to leave us without our keys and phones.

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It's My Asia in the Midday. 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

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It's My Asia in the Midday, and I am throwing my fifth annual Backpack Buggy Bash. We are taking over Walmart in Decatur, and I'm going to have some celebrity shoppers and guests. If you want to pull up, I'm going to tell you where you can pull up in 6 minutes.

Man, heard what you said through the grapevine. Funny thing about your problems, they ain't mine. 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

0: 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It's My Asia in the Midday. Yes, I am headed to the east side this Sunday, July 19th, 12 p.m. I need the whole city to pop out for my fifth annual Backpack Buggy Bash. I'm partnering with Food in the City ATL, another nonprofit organization, partnering with my nonprofit organization, Hands on the Future. Now look, we are taking over a Walmart. This is going to be one of them ones. When I tell you we have so many vendors, we're giving away 1,000 backpacks. And of course, my celebrity friends are pulling up. We got some celebrity shoppers. We got Breesky, OJ the Juice Man, Princess from Crime Mob, Kelly Potter from The Real Housewives of Atlanta, Zanique, T.I.'s daughter, Daisha Taylor, Mr. Hanky. 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
1: I'm Chesley McNeil, meteorologist for 11 Live News. Mostly cloudy skies this afternoon with scattered showers. Thunderstorms are possible. We are not looking for any severe weather to be around at all, but the rain could be heavy at times. Cool again this afternoon. Highs will be in the low 80s thanks to the cloud cover and the rain. Temperatures will gradually warm up as we move through the week. We'll see a little bit more in the way of sunshine each and every day and hold on to a low threat for showers and thunderstorms mainly during the afternoons. Back into that summertime pattern. In fact, back to the 90s by Thursday. I'm meteorologist Chesley McNeil with your 11 Live Weather Impact Team. Enjoy today.
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0: I know somebody gonna win them tickets to see Chris Brown and Usher. 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Unfortunately, it is my time to get up out of here. So make sure y'all tap in with me on Instagram, at My Asia Simone. That's M-I-Asia and Simone with a Y. And of course, I wouldn't be me if I didn't leave you with an affirmation appetizer. You should say to yourself, I am going to win Young Thug tickets because this is his first official concert back home. Major shout out to Live Nation, and I know that I'm going to be a winner. You know what? I can win with My Asia Simone. I can win with Incognito and DJ Mrs. I can even win with DJ Holiday. So you just got to believe it and you can achieve it, okay? Speaking of, Posted on the Corner is up next. And like I said, they got them Young Thug tickets. I'll be back tomorrow at 10 a.m. It's Hot 107.9.
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1: You know the vibe.
0: You got to know we checking in and do two things today.
1: What's that, Ink?
0: For 4 hours, within 4 hours,
1: We're
0: going to play these hits.
1: All right.
0: And make you a winner.
1: ATL, get ready, because the New Generation Tour is happening Sunday, September 20th at Lakewood Amphitheater featuring Young Thug Thuggers.
0: They're going to be fine.
1: And friends.
0: Oh, he bringing friends?
1: He bringing friends.
0: We outside at the Lakewood, September? Mm-hmm.
1: Yeah, September 20th. Now, them tickets go on sale Friday, so if you want to wait till Friday, if you big balling and shot calling, do your thing. But you ain't even going to have to spend that, because we got it for

0: It's Young Miami. Congratulations to Incognito and DJ Mrs. for having the biggest show in the city. Posted on the corner, period.
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2: Period.
1: Song is called I Can't Wait on Your Tattoos Day. We are the biggest show in the city, posted on the corner. My name is Incognito.
2: I'm a good sis, DJ Mrs.
1: Coming up in moments, I got a brand new song by Beyonce.
2: Yeah.
1: We're going to shebang with Drake.
2: Okay.
1: I got an artist we going to play that bought all the lemon pepper wings in Magic City last night.
2: But right now?
1: Huh.
2: Yeah. Give

0: Yo, it's your boy Fat Smack. Congratulations to Incognito and DJ Mitch for having the biggest show in the city posted on the corner.
1: Posted on the corner.
2: Poked it.

0: Belly Gang.
1: What the word is, man?
0: Man, you got it, man. Right now, I got the streets on smash. How it feel?
2: I'm working so hard, I can't even feel it.
0: Man, if you can act in one of your favorite movies, what movie you acting in?
2: 8 Mile. I'm on
0: Jeopardy. Got me on that one, too. Come on, B-Rag.

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0: We're going to take care of the flight, the hotel, and tickets to the show.
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0: Drake. Shebang. 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
1: Tight.
0: The biggest show of the city posted on the corner. My name is Incognito.
1: I'm going to say it's DJ Mrs.
0: Now, we told you we're going to tell you how you and a friend can get flew out
1: for that R&B tour to go see Chris Brown and Usher on Us in Las Vegas.
0: Now, even if you got your tickets for one of the four Atlanta shows.
1: That's cool. Who don't want a free trip to see the show?
0: In Vegas?
1: For free.
0: We're going to take care of your flight, your hotel, and your tickets to the show.
1: 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All the information is there, but it's going to take you less than a minute to do.
0: How you love that? 404-741-1079. That's our personal number.
1: And it's going to make you a winner today.
0: Coming up in moments, man, we're going to do some throwback money bag, yo.
1: Okay.
0: We're going to make you twerk and drive with the baby.
1: Need that.
0: And in about 5 minutes, maybe, before I got one of them songs, we can do that car karaoke, too.
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6: Hustlers, this is your time to speak out. We are opening up the phone lines tomorrow to see how you feel about the investigation going on in the death of Nolan Wells.
7: Yes, 18 years old. He went missing. His body was found later on. And of course, none of his friends, none of his white friends knew what happened to him.
6: Mm-hmm.
8: Yeah.
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6: No doubt. And the fight continues, man. A lot of people have gotten on board with the investigation. And we kind of want to see how you're feeling about things. A lot of talk on the internet. But tomorrow we're going to talk about it on the radio. All right? Tomorrow morning it goes down right here on the Morning Hustle Show.
7: Yeah, because we all tell our friends to leave us without our keys.

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4: 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You parted the waters. You did not allow the wall to stop Joshua. You made the wall come tumbling down. You didn't allow the giant to stop David. 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

0: Congratulations to Incognito and DJ Mistress for having the biggest, the biggest show in the city. Posted on the corner, I am Cam Newton. And as I always say, one finger, one pinky, one thumb, one love.
1: Posted on the corner.
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0: Posted on the corner, who it is?
1: It's Ashley.
0: What's up, Ashley? Where you posted on the corner at?
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1: For real?
2: We do, but you got to call us in that 4 o'clock hour when we play that 4-4 trivia.
1: Okay, I got you.
0: You grew here or you flew here?
1: Well, I'm living in Arkansas, but I'm
0: here for
1: 24 years, so.
0: You from Arkansas?
1: Arkansas.
2: Don't do my girl. She been here for that good 24 years, so I believe she from the A. All
0: right, baby, we ain't here playing these hits back to back. I'm going to make you twerk and drive in a few minutes, but right now let's do some car karaoke.
1: Put on the car.

0: I'm freaky, freaky, and I ain't the one that's ever made you feel gay.
1: You have one new message.
2: What's up, Incognito? It's your girl, Miss Erica Dixon. And man, I'm in this traffic just leaving class 6, and I just need someone to vibe me out. Play some for me.
1: No more messages. Post it on.

0: Hey, look, this Belly Gang Kush, man, I want to give a big congratulations to Incognito DJ Misses for having the biggest show in the city, man. Let's get it.
1: Posted on the corner.

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2: Okay, let's get into a real quick tea for you. So Lee Daniels might be bringing back a show that got canceled out of nowhere. But first, shout out to Gunna because he's recently graced the cover of Men's Health magazine. And he's opened up about how discipline changed his life, trading in late nights for early mornings, building a routine with 6 workouts a week. And, you know, that discipline turned into the Wanna Run Club. And he went on to talk about his nonprofits and his Gunna Great giveaway, giving back to families in Atlanta. So shout out to Gunna for being on the cover of Men's Health magazine.
3: Truly.
2: And Lee Daniels, he had a show a couple of years ago called Star. You remember that show? Star. It was a musical type of show. Ryan Destiny was in it. Queen Latifah. Mm. It had an all-star cast and it was a great show, but it got canceled on a cliffhanger. So everybody went to social media and was like, come on, Lee. What's tea, Lee? What's tea? And here's what he had to say.
4: I had no idea this response was going to be what it has been on Star. It only makes me work that much harder and make sure I deliver on this. Zeus even posted some stuff. I ain't never been in business with them, but I'm going to check them out too and talk to them. It only inspires me, and I'm so appreciative of, and so is Queen Latifah, and so is the cast, of everybody's positive responses for this. So stay tuned.
2: I'm here for it. It don't gotta be on Zeus though. No shame. We can go to Hulu, Netflix. I'm sure Netflix would love to pick that up. Tubi. But he said he gotta check out Zeus. I don't know. We might be seeing a different song by next week.
3: Uh-oh.
2: But y'all know Lemmy got that bag to play with, so you never know. If you need a recap, you already know we can go. Post it on thecorner.com. 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
3: And it's gonna be followed by the 4-4 song of the day.
2: And when you win that 4-4 trivia, you gonna get to see Thugger.
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9: Hustlers, this is your time to speak out. We are opening up the phone lines tomorrow to see how you feel about the investigation going on in the death of Nolan Wells.
10: Yes, 18 years old. He went missing. His body was found later on. And of course, none of his friends, none of his white friends knew what happened to him.
9: Mm-hmm.
3: Yeah.
10: Now you got people speaking out, saying they're his best friends.
9: Yeah.
10: And the parents don't even know them.
9: No doubt. And the fight continues, man. A lot of people have gotten on board with the investigation. And we kind of want to see how you're feeling about things. A lot of talk on the internet, but tomorrow we're going to talk about it on the radio, all right? 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
0: 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Man, you can't f*** with me, cause I came from the bottom, from the fence to the charter, broke ain't saying a

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1: 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On deck, we got some Gunna and Chris Brown.
0: Okay.
1: But first.
0: Who we got?
1: Pluto.
0: Yeah.
1: Off the real me.
0: The real me. The real future. The real him.
1: This
0: Period.
1: Song is called Konnichiwa. 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
1: Hey, Incognito, it's Candy. I was listening, man, and I love what you're playing, but I need you to play something that I can just ride to. You know what I mean? I'm riding through the city, and I know you know what to do. So go ahead. I'm listening. Go ahead, play it for me.
0: No more messages.
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please. 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Oh, fat on sale, man. 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So I represent Zone 3, West Side, you know what I'm saying? But I stay in the South. You know what I'm saying? But I appreciate everybody, though, but I'm definitely West Side, baby, for sure. Okay. You know what I'm saying? Tumble Hot Project. You know what I'm saying? Summer Hill. You know what I'm saying? Cannonville, Boulevard. Man, come on, man. Come on, man. We you know what I'm saying? We real city for real. Hey, what I'm about to say? Sorry, but I say.

0: 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My name is Incognito.
1: I'm against this DJ Mrs.
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1: We love you.
0: While you're on the website, make sure you check out how you and a friend get flued out to Vegas.
1: On us to go see Usher and Chris Brown R&B tour.
0: No cap, we're going to take care of your flight, your hotel,
1: yeah,
0: and get your tickets to the show.
1: Like I said, we sending you and a friend. You think we're going to send you to Vegas by yourself?
0: Be for real.
1: Nah, I swear.
0: Ooh. All right. Phone lines are jumping.
1: Mm-hmm.
0: It's time for that 404 trivia.
1: And I think this is an easy question for today.
0: You had a great one yesterday. How you going to top yesterday?
1: I thought yesterday was easy, too.
0: I posted on the corner. Who it is?
2: Beautiful.
0: Where you posted on the corner at?
2: Posted on the corner. I'm in Atlanta.
1: I know. That's right. You ready for this trivia?
2: Man, I'm ready for this trivia. What we doing?
1: All right. In 2006, this artist came up with this Atlanta anthem. Ain't gonna let up. In 5 seconds, name the artist.
2: Ain't gonna let up. Damn. 2006.
0: Right.
2: Ain't gonna let up.
0: Yeah, say it one more time.
2: Yeah, who the hell?
0: Whoa, you embarrassing us.
1: Look it up and call me back, baby. All right,
0: man. Man, bro.
1: I thought it was easy.
0: He said he was ready for the 404 trivia.
1: And Miguel gets his name sound like the answer. His actual name sounded like the answer to me. So in 2006, this artist created the Atlanta anthem. Ain't gonna let up. In 5 seconds, name me the artist. If you get this answer right, you get tickets to see Thugger.
3: Hey, man, Big Bank checking in, man. I stopped by just a second. Congratulations to my dog, Incognito, man, and the Mrs., DJ Mrs., man, for having the biggest show in the city, man. We posted on the corner just like that.
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7: Hustlers, this is your time to speak out. We are opening up the phone lines tomorrow to see how you feel about the investigation going on in the death of Nolan Wells.
8: Yes, 18 years old. He went missing. His body was found later on. And of course, none of his friends, none of his white friends, knew what happened to him.
7: Mm-hmm.
9: Yeah.
8: Now you got people speaking out, saying they're his best friends.
7: Yeah.
8: And the parents don't even know them.
7: No doubt. And the fight continues, man. A lot of people have gotten on board with the investigation. And we kind of want to see how you're feeling about things. A lot of talk on the internet. But tomorrow we're going to talk about it on the radio. All right? Tomorrow morning it goes down right here on the Morning Hustle Show.
8: Yeah, because we all tell our friends to leave us without our keys and phones.

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8: 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The biggest show in the city.
9: 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Okay.
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1: It's an incognito. I hear what you're playing and all, but if I could just take your mind off that and put it on this, man. Look, you need to be playing. I have a plethora of different records you could choose from, but I would prefer you play something new.
0: No more messages.
2: Post it on the

0: Uncle T.I.P. and Summer Walker.
1: What was that called?
0: And won't.
1: And wow.
0: It's the biggest show in the city. We got this 4-4 trivia going on. Who it is?
2: This is Tanika.
0: Where you posted on the corner at?
2: In Nonan, Georgia.
1: You ready for this 4-4 trivia, boo?
2: Yes.
1: In 2006, this artist created the Atlanta anthem, Ain't Gonna Let Up. In 5 seconds, name that artist.
2: Oh, my God.
0: I know.
1: Look at him and call me back.
0: Man, we trying to send somebody to go see Young Thug and Friends.
1: Thuggy.
0: What's your name?
2: My name is Kinga.
0: Where you posted on the corner at?
2: I'm posted in the corner in Norcross right now.
1: You ready for this 4-4 trivia, boo?
2: I think I'm ready. I hope I'm ready.
1: You got this, okay? So in 2006, this artist came up with this Atlanta anthem, Ain't Gonna Let Up. In 5 seconds, name the artist.
2: DJ YOLO.
0: Come on up!
1: I told you was gonna get it.
2: Yes, I know that one. Post it on the corner.
0: We come to work every day to do two things.
1: What's that?
0: Play these hits.
1: And what else?
0: Make you a winner.
1: That's what we do.
0: Now, in case you had that right answer to that 4-4 trivia and you chose not to call.
1: I guess you can try again tomorrow.
0: How you love that?
1: But
0: if you continue to ride with us, we're going to find out how you and a friend can get flued out to Vegas.
1: Now, how you going to give them that to you?
0: I'm going to tell you right before that news before 5.
1: All right.
0: Which is coming up in about 7 minutes.
1: Yeah, get it hot 107.9.

0: Spin that.
1: Yeah.
0: On your twerk some Tuesday. The biggest show in the city, posted on Gordon with George, Julia, Incognito.
1: And DJ Mrs.
0: Well, look like it's about to rain again, twin.
1: And it's cool because I'm going to set up a little vibe for you.
0: What you going to do, DJ Mrs.?
1: Okay, so I'm going to do some throwbacks.
0: Okay.
1: I'm going to get your Ja Rule up in there. Because you want to hear Ja Rule.
0: I want to hear what would I do when I'm here.
1: We going to catch a vibe.
0: DJ Mrs. is inside that day party mix.
1: Mm-hmm.
0: You're going to be pre-recorded today.
2: Hooray.
1: Hooray. They wish.
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1: 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It's going to pop right up. 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
0: Mm-hmm.
1: It's going to be the same vibe. It's going to pop right up.
0: And we taking requests at 404-741-1079. We do got to do the news 4-5, don't we?
1: Erica?
0: Yep, and I told these folks we going to tell you how you can get flued out.
1: We can do that. That's easy. That's easy, twin. So, listen. HotspotATL.com. Click on that R&B tour tab, okay? Mm-hmm, mm-hmm. It's going to be on the homepage. It's going to be right there because it's the hottest right now.
0: Chris Brown. Boom. Usher. Boom.
1: Boom.
0: Vegas.
1: Boom.
0: Boom. You.
1: Boom.
0: Come on.
1: Hotel. All you got to do. Give us your info.
0: Yeah.
1: Just like Ink said, we're going to cover the hotel.
0: Mm-hmm. We're
1: going to cover the flight.
0: Mm-hmm.
1: And we're going to let you bring a friend. Who doing that for you?
0: Woo!
1: Who doing that for you, twin?
0: Woo!
1: But us.
0: Come on.
1: So, it's hotspotatl.com. You know the website.
0: Don't get flued out for the F-R-E-E.
1: You can get flued out for free.
0: Now, let's tap in with Erica Dutchess with that news before 5.
3: What's up, ATL? This your girl, Erica Dutchess, and I'm here with the news before 5. So let me tell y'all what the word is on the corner. Child, why everybody talking about this cold case we had in Atlanta for nearly 27 years ago? See, back in 1999, 29-year-old Bridget Lockhart was murdered, y'all, over there on Oak Cliff Court. They say now the police have arrested 51-year-old Janara Sherrill. They say he turned himself into the Fulton County Jail and is now facing murder charges. But that ain't it, y'all. It ain't just go down like that. Why the victim, Miss Lockhart's daughter, Elandra Laurel, she became a DeKalb County police just to get them to reopen her mama case. She said when she opened back up, come to find out, they had missed a lot of stuff. So she reached back out to the community and everybody pitched in to help her. And she said she was determined to find out the thing that she had been missing and to solve her mama case. And she did just that. Now his butt is sitting down now in the Fulton County Jail. And all I can say to that is salute to Miss Elandra Laurel, because I would have did the same thing about my mama. And let me tell y'all what else going on in the city. Child, if y'all ain't heard, Atlanta own Jordan Walker is bringing the trophy home, baby. Yes, the DeKalb County native and former South DeKalb High School standout won the 2026 MLB Home Run Derby after defeating Philly slugger Kyle. Yes, baby, he did that. Congratulations, Jordan. All I can say is keep putting on for the city. Put on for the city. Forever I love Atlanta. I'm your girl, Erica Dutchess, and this is your new Before 5.
4: Incognito,
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9: Hustlers, this is your time to speak out. We are opening up the phone lines tomorrow to see how you feel about the investigation going on in the death of Nolan Wells.
10: Yes, 18 years old. He went missing. His body was found later on. And of course, none of his friends, none of his white friends, knew what happened to him.
9: Mm-hmm.
11: Yeah.
10: Now you got people speaking out, saying they're his best friends.
9: Yeah.
10: And the parents don't even know them.
9: No doubt. And the fight continues, man. A lot of people have gotten on board with the investigation. And we kind of want to see how you're feeling about things. A lot of talk on the internet, but tomorrow we're going to talk about it on the radio, all right? 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

0: The law says you can't text and drive, but you can twerk and drive.
1: Let's go.
0: Just do that sit down twerk because it's a little wet outside. That's the heavy hitter DJ Missus. My name is Incognito. It's the biggest show in the city. Post it on the

Hey, what's up, y'all? It's Mona Leo, and I just wanted to congratulate Incognito and DJ Mrs. on the biggest show in the city. I'm so proud of y'all. Y'all keep doing y'all thing. Post it on the phone.

0: cleanse of me. 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
0: This so fast. I'm going thong for thong. I'm a dog. He is too.
2: 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DJ Misses. 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
3: 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Ain't club going up.
2: 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I love McConan. Where are you?
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it's your girl Breezeki. Congratulations to Incognito and DJ Mises for having the biggest show in the city posted on the corner. Yeah.

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1: 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It's your girl, Sierra, and I want to give a big congratulations to Incognito and DJ Mrs. for having the biggest show in the city.
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3: Recently, I heard a sermon about the need to excavate before you're able to elevate. The sermon encouraged us to dig deep, to remove bad habits, counterproductive decisions, destructive desires, and even a few dead memories, which will frequently haunt our decision-making powers. We were reminded that sustained elevation is dependent upon an unshakable foundation. If we are unsure about our elevation, more likely than not, it's because we are building upon an unstable foundation. And instead of shoring up our foundation through excavation, we just continue to build on insecure ground. So I want to leave you with this one thought today. It is not possible to elevate to your highest potential until you have first excavated an unreliable foundation.
2: 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What's your reality?
4: What's your reality? 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
6: Uncle Jay, can you tell me another Claret story, please?
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0: hit it. 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Spin that, tubby. 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

friend. 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
2: 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Kick that about the spot, you know she gone. 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
0: Man, turn a tie Tuesday to a twerks on Tuesday real fast.
1: Need that, son.
0: Hey, speaking of need that, you need that one voyage cruise in your life.
1: Look, let me tell you what's going on. A lot of the money is going towards keeping students inside of HBCUs. We're funding that. So your money is going not only to having a good time, you're going to be partying with a purpose. I want you to book the cabin because we're going to be on that one voyage, resilient lady. When we setting sail?
0: We're setting sail October 26th. I'm talking about the vacation of a lifetime is getting closer, man. Join Ricky Smiley. All aboard.
2: All aboard.
0: That one voyage cruise, man. Six unforgettable nights on that cruise, man. You're going to see T.I., Key Sweat, Eric Benet,
1: Rick Ross,
0: D.L. Hughley.
1: You're going to put your boots on the ground.
0: King George going to be on there. We're going to have some gospel on there. Pastor Mike Jr.
1: Inspirational events. And guess what else?
0: What happened, twin?
1: We having a beach cookout.
0: Yeah, having a beach cookout. Just added Anthony Anderson, Cedric the Entertainer, Mr. Tendonism.
1: Mr. Tendonism. I said a barbecue. Ooh. We having a barbecue in the Bahamas with Mr. Tendonism. Book your cabin right now. Call the number 214-495-1963 or go to ov2026.com.
0: It's a lot of people tuning in, and I really want to find out who's tuned in with us.
1: Mm-hmm.
0: This is what I need you to do. Go to our Instagram at potc.live.
1: Right now.
0: The way DJ Mrs. got me feeling, if one person like our first post, we drinking.
1: Oh.
0: We just need one person to like it. Just one person to like it and leave a five emojis. Tacos and tequila tonight. Man, we get one like on this first post at potc.live. Tacos and tequila. On the way out, DJ Mrs., can you give us some Yin Yang Twins or some Lil Jon?
1: Yeah.
0: One of them twerkathon songs. You know, anything that make you twerkathon. Let's get the official snap from the mayor, too, man, because we got a big old soccer game in town. What's up, Dre?
3: Hey, what's up, everybody? This is Atlanta's mayor, Andre Dickens, and I'm up here posted on the corner with the hottest new show in the city. We got Incognito and DJ Mrs.
0: So why you twerk? There you go.

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2: I'm gonna be up in there, so listen, I do not want you to miss the show. 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
1: 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If you get that 7 and 7 right, you have all 7 songs written down.
0: That's
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0: your
1: 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Holiday and you let him know, hey, 7 songs, boop, boop, boop, boop, boop, boop, boop, boop, boop. Get my Thug tickets. He might give them to you.
0: I like that. 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We back at it at 3 o'clock on your Working Woman Wednesday. You post it on the corner.
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2: Hey, man. It's Good Game Auntie. Post it on the corner. I'm going to give y'all a little game before I leave, right? The only way to survive is not quit. The only way to win is to not quit. And always remember, you must stay solid. And you don't come with instruction. Either you is or you ain't.
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4: Our rain chances are going down a bit, but they're not totally going away. We're going to see fewer showers around for the next few days. Rain chance on Wednesday at about 30%. And because of that, our temperatures will start rising again. We'll get up to around 87 here on Wednesday. We return to the lower 90s for Thursday, Friday, Saturday, and Sunday. And each of those days will have about a 30% chance for some showers. So there'll be a lot of dry hours around, some sunshine here and there. But in the afternoons and evenings, we'll see some of those pop-up showers developing. And then even lower rain chances Monday and Tuesday to 20% with highs around 92 both days. Stream weather anytime on Weather Impact 24/7 by downloading the 11 Alive app on your TV and phone. From the 11 Alive Weather Impact team, I'm Chief Meteorologist Chris Holcomb.
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2: Hustlers, this is your time to speak out. We are opening up the phone lines tomorrow to see how you feel about the investigation going on in the death of Nolan Wells.
7: Yes, 18 years old. He went missing. His body was found later on. 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
8: Yeah.
7: Now you got people speaking out, saying they're his best friends.
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2: 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A lot of people have gotten on board with the investigation. 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A lot of talk on the internet, but tomorrow we're going to talk about it on the radio, all right? Tomorrow morning it goes down right here on the Morning Hustle Show.
7: Yeah, because we all tell our friends to leave us without our kids.

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0: rainy Monday, but nevertheless, we are here. You alive, you building that brand, you getting that money, you take care of your kids, your vibes, all that good stuff like that. 5 hours of radio domination is what I have for you. Let's get the countdown going. Holiday's top seven at seven. You get all seven records correct, guess what's happening? You're going to see the one and only Jeffrey. Young Thug, New Generation Tour, September 20th at Lakewood Amphitheater. I got the tickets. I'm trying to put your butt in the seats. Call me up only when you hear the number one record and all the other records right now. All right, let's start the countdown. Infamous, talk to him one time, big dog.
1: 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It's Infamous on Hot 107.9 with DJ Holiday, man. Holiday season, golden. This the number seven song.

Kill, T.I. right there. Summer Walker, brand new joint off my dog album. Kill the King is out right now. Go get it. Got to support the King, man. How do they see you guys? Number three, let's get into it, man. Tim's, What You Need. What You Need by Two More Records and the phone number to call up, and you will be live going to see Young Thug. New Generation Tour, September 20th at Lakewood Amphitheater. Hope you're writing all seven records down. It's Atlanta's only hip-hop station. 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

0: Atlanta's own hip-hop station, High 107.9, Holiday Season. That was the number two record right there. My dog, the one and only Detroit's own, Skilla, baby.
1: Yes, sir.
0: Got a record right there, boy.
1: Really do, man. He know how to talk to the females, man. He the king of the girls right now, boy.
0: That's what I'm talking about, man. Shout out to my dog, Skilla, baby, with an amazing record right there. Holiday Season. Shout out to everybody that came to the NCAA tournament last night.
1: For sure.
0: First annual. We had a big soiree up here yesterday. Everybody came up. Shout out to Runway Richie. My dog, DK, did it. Yeah. A couple other local guys, man.
1: G5,
0: they came to
1: G5. $1.
0: Everybody was up here having a good time, man. Eating all the Hunger AF food.
1: Yeah.
0: Shout out to Hunger AF for sponsoring the NCAA tournament. Yeah, man, we're going to do an even bigger and better next year. I promise you that.
1: But speaking of good times, look like you had the time of your life last night, boy.
0: Nah, man, that was a little light Monday. Light Monday. Shout out to Brick over there, man, at Visions.
1: All I'm saying is we know how they got some last night. That's all I was saying.
0: No, I actually, you know what? I would be very live and local and not lie to y'all. I did not.
1: I don't believe you. Go to Holiday's IG right now. I don't believe you.
0: Listen, y'all got to understand, I celebrate my friends like it's my birthday always. Yeah. If it was your birthday, my wife's birthday, whoever birthday, like I go hard for my people.
1: Yeah, no, this is a fact.
0: So
1: this
0: yeah, man, for the most part, yeah, if you see me on my IG, you go check my IG out. I had a ball last night, but I always have a ball every night.
1: Every night.
0: You live life to the fullest every day. You never know, bro.
1: That's a fact.
0: You gonna get one of these mugs, bro.
1: One of them, man.
0: You gonna get one of them.
1: One of
0: them. So you better live it every day.
1: You better, or else.
0: When you see me out and about, they gonna be like, oh, Hollywood lit, turnt, all that good stuff every time. You got to.
1: Yep.
0: That's what life is about, man. Having fun, enjoying yourself, man. And that's me talking to all y'all in the car right now. That's enjoy me. Your life, man.
1: Yeah, man. Holiday the therapist, man.
0: There you go. Holiday Season, guys, less than 7 minutes away. I got the number one record of the day. And when you hear this record, you have to call me up. 447-411-079. You're going to see Young Thug live in concert. New Generation Tour. September 20th at Lakewood Amphitheater. It's going to be huge. You know he's going to have some pop-outs. He ain't been in Atlanta like a live show.
1: I don't even remember last time Thug.
0: I really thought T.I. was going to bring her out for birthday bash, but that didn't happen. Yeah. But yeah, man, I don't know legal issues and things like that, but yeah, he's gonna be live at Lakewood. City gonna be outside.
1: Oh, yeah, for sure.
0: Can't wait, man. So I'm trying to put your butt in the seats, man. Y'all know it's less than 7 minutes. I'm gonna get that winner. Holiday Season. 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
21: 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That's 844-91-FIGHT. 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

0: 741-1079. All right, you got all seven records. We're going to talk together on the phone live in front of the whole damn city. So don't fumble, okay?
1: Don't do it.
0: You're going to get them Young Thug tickets September 20th at Lakewood Amphitheater for the New Generation Tour. He got a whole new roster.
1: The rebranding of Jeffrey.
0: The rebranding of Jeffrey, okay? Call me up right now. Trying to make you a winner. Don't touch that dial, though. It's Hot 107.9.

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To any that talk to him and they in love, just make sure you hide your little sister from him. They tell me Chubb's the only one that get your hand-me-downs and party after party playing with his nose now. And Baka got a weird case, why is he around? Certified lover boys, certified pedophiles. 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

folk to make them richer. Fast forward 2024, you got the same agenda. You run to Atlanta when you need a check balance. 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Lil Baby help you get your lingo up. What? 21, get your 4th Street credit.

0: 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Let's go. Hot 107.9, who's this?
1: Yo, man, I got the 7 FM.
0: You got a Hot 7 records of the day?
1: I do.
0: You sure?
1: Yeah, man, you ready?
0: Let's try it one time, man. You being aggressive, man. Come on. All right, let go, man. What's number 7?
1: Pop That Thing, The Love, The Baby.
0: Okay, cool. What's number 6?
1: Coconut Water, Tim.
0: Well, let's tell you, you have some coconut water.
1: Been a while, man.
0: What's number 5?
1: Butter Bean, Fat Mac.
0: All right, cool. What's number 4?
1: And Won't, T.I. and Summer Walker.
0: Easy, easy. What's number 2?
1: What You Need, Tim's and Colors.
0: And my brother, what is the number 1 record of the day?
1: Earl Tom, Cardi B.
0: Hey, where you from, man?
1: Oh, I'm from the Eastside.
0: Eastside, country in here.
2: In the building.
1: Ain't nothing wrong with it. If it wasn't for the country, you would have no food.
0: That was all right, man. You're a country boy. I like that.
1: Yeah.
0: So, is it true what they saying about all the vegetables and stuff like that?
1: Well, man, I ain't running no damn barn. Oh, I don't know. I hear it in the
0: You the one made the vegetable comment.
2: Exactly.
1: Well, no, I'm just saying I'm from the country and I don't mind it.
0: Oh, okay. Well,
2: don't slap us through the phone. I mean, God,
1: no. No, man, I'm complete.
0: I'm just trying to make sure you say, bro, you ain't got the explosive diarrhea everybody get.
1: No, man, they ain't got that.
0: All right, man. Well, congratulations, brother. You're going to see Young Thug.
1: All right, man. Well, that's what's up. Thank you.
0: Who you taking with you?
1: My old lady.
0: All right, you and your old lady have an amazing time going to see Jeffrey. He finna shut it down September 20th live at Lakewood Amphitheater, and you'll be in the building, my brother. Thank you, man.
1: Holiday season.
0: That's what's up, man. Holiday season right now. We tapped in the biggest. You know what it is, man. My guy, the one and only DJ Alpo, is about to get live and go crazy and get active on the ones and twos. Alpo, you good?
3: I'm hanging in there.
0: That's what's up, man. I got a little stuffed nose.
2: Man, hey, dear DJs, no complaints. That's all I'm going to say, boy.
0: My boy going overly. I love it, man. Holiday season, man. Let's top of the hour. My dog finna go crazy on the ones and twos. It's the 8 o'clock mixtape. 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
3: Hustlers, this is your time to speak out. We are opening up the phone lines tomorrow to see how you feel about the investigation going on in the death of Nolan Wells.
7: Yes, 18 years old. He went missing. His body was found later on. And of course, none of his friends, none of his white friends, knew what happened to him.
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3: 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And the fight continues, man. A lot of people have gotten on board with the investigation, and we kind of want to see how you're feeling about things. A lot of talk on the internet, but tomorrow we're going to talk about it on the radio, all right? Tomorrow morning it goes down right here on the Morning Hustle Show.
7: Yeah, because we all tell our friends to leave us without our keys and phones.

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3: Hey, Inc. You know, I've got this great group of wreck responders. You want to hear from some of them?
2: Yes, there's nothing like having a team and then the team that plays the game and not just the mascot.
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